0: 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And the 96 and the 97.
1: A mi gente, lo que no saben inglés, miren, yo espero que lo que ustedes escuchan hasta ahora sea bien, porque nosotros estamos haciendo de corazón un boom, pero
2: it's been like 3 years, you know, we understand you had the patience, and we love y'all for holding on, and you know, like, you know what I'm saying,
3: we're trying to keep it real all the way, you know what I'm saying?
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4: ¡Se metió!
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